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0: Montgomery County 911, Esperance Ambulance, Mutual Aid 4, Montgomery County 2320, State Highway 162, nearest crosses of Sullivan Road and McDuffie Road, 7-year-old male, sick person called BLS response. Repeating, Esperance Ambulance, Mutual Aid 4, Montgomery County 2320, State Highway 162, nearest crosses of McDuffie Road and Sullivan Road, 7-year-old male, sick person called BLS response. Gary County 912008.
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1: Highway 162, nearest crosses of Sullivan Road and McDuffie Road, 87-year-old male, sick person call, PLS response, repeating, express an ambulance, second transmission, 2320 State Highway 162, nearest crosses are Sullivan Road and McDuffie Road, 87-year-old male, sick person call, PLS response, Sahara County 91, 20111.

0: Prairie 128. Village Cope still, North Granite in Maine, the convenience store there. Speak to John Coyle, he's looking to make an accident report. States his vehicle was struck, lost pump, and the second party took off.
1: Which direction?
0: He only stays down Maine. He's with a rental car, not familiar with the area.
1: You can't confirm he's the road.
0: Contact. He did have the 28 for it. Adding it to the... I'm throwing it in the cat now while I redial.

0: Ones, you're too scared. I'll head that way as well.
1: This is Gary. I want you to know if the plate might have been wrong to pick up, but he did say it was a blue Honda CRV.
2: Copy, not a Wagoneer.
1: No, Wagoneer is the vehicle he sent.
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Is unavailable. He's on another call. Can you patrol to 173 Rice Road in Hope for a gray Suburban with a tan camper that looks like it's preparing to set up camp in the middle of the road? They are in a blind turn.

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0: 预计取消。You can disregard for that 911 hang up in Lake Pleasant. Hamilton County has a deputy that's going to go to that. You can just proceed to the incident in Hope.
1: 1-2-3,

0: 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Scurry's on 4-3. 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
1: Alright.
0: 106 Jefferson Ave, it's Village of Hope still. Took a 911 call from Isla. She's reporting that her vehicle was hit at some point in the last few days. It's been parked there on the street.
1: Yeah, show me out, no chance.
0: Alright, 6215.

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1: Good.
0: 3618, State Route 145. Again, 3618, State Route 145, nearest crossing for Hollow Road. Took an open line 911 call. Heard a male swearing and yelling at someone. No other information. And they just disconnected the call.
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0: No, hang up. That was pinging in the area. And can I get the phone number as well?
1: The phone number is going to be 518-544-2733. Again, 518-544-2733.

0: 33243. I called that number back earlier and got a message to try again later, but people just called back. Caller's name is Miranda. She said it's her son's phone, and she said it just accidentally called 911. It was an accidental pocket dial, but it was an open line call, and I did hear somebody arguing.
1: Three, two, control,
0: you can tell. 3, 2, 2, 1, 3, 4.

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1: 11.
0: That was on 8011.
1: En route, they're responsible on scene.
0: As affirmative, she called saying there is an alarm going off in the basement, was not willing to go down and see what it is. She believes it's her fire alarm going off, does not see any smoke or fire. She also mentioned that there's a red light going off on her CO detector, but that's not going off.

0: Carroll County 911, Central Bridge, ambulance, third transmission responder station, repeating Central Bridge ambulance, third transmission responder station, Carroll County 911, 2267.
1: 911, this is Gallupville Base.
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Terry, 128, for pick a copy at Richardville. 146 Robert Street, again, 146 Robert Street, apartment 2, nearest crosses High Street. I will call from Matthew reporting his 11-year-old daughter is out of control, making threats of self-harm. There's that 102. I'll have that way as well. Very good, 2 seconds.

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0: 27 is valid. Patrick J. Fryer, 12584, out of Esperance. Negative special. Got it. 2331.

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Sorry, Don, 246. 7 and Schoharie Parkway South. Georgia, Robert King, 0716. Georgia, Robert King, 0716. Zero, zero, zero, 0002.

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How the hell is that an 86 or so? 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

0: 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John 128.
1: Just right, Jackson County. It is Four Door City and traveling westbound. That's 108, triple digits.
0: Received 01.

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ST advised. 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

Sector 3824. Just have a call sounding saying that one of the deputies saw a vehicle, black vehicle, doing triple digits on I-88 westbound in the area of mile marker West Airport.

Houston, Charles Houston, Black Eagle, going to the position on 88 westbound in the area of Mile Marker 104. Cars have been advised. Car 9, first time cars have been advised.

0: 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Was that vehicle ahead of you guys?
1: Following around the 108. Still heading, huh?

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Zone 2 is a good storm. We have a start at address of 64 South Main. Cross up East Main and Final Village of Norfolk. 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Norfolk Fire Department. Semi at 64 South Main Street. Cross up East Main and Final Village of Norfolk. 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

52, give me the call to 932 Route 9, the Budget Inn, room 115. The mother is reporting that her 16-year-old child left at 143 and did not tell him where she was going.

246, Gary. Mary's on 246. It's going to be on a traffic stop, driveway of 460 West Ames, New York, Michael David Edward, 8568, MD 8568. 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
1: Query 9126.
0: Yes, sir.
1: 0456.

49 are you okay? I'm 7 hours in the

I'm going to go to the hospital.

Destiny was found in the area of 1861 Lake Road, Boston, 42, in the zone for a trillion in the California Fire Department was set to increase operations by the President. Blocking the entire roadway with negative weather involvement, utilizing Track 3 for operations, 7-4-0-5-3.

0: Mike Bravo, passenger. We have to make a call. It's 2-6-0, passenger.
1: Please remember.

Top 10 position, 15. That incoming bad pilot is 504-09-2027 on the 1979 Ford pickup color blue to a Parkish merchant. Inspection sticker is expired. Second file.

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1: Cross exactly. I have another property. This is a super fast. Cross student has been driving.

talked about with the individual with that vehicle? There was a second call from Mr. Hamilton County saying that he was in the area of Shaker Place, headed towards Route 10. Headed, correction, headed towards Route 8.

Trophy Pike Creek Squad, 3rd Town, Spoofia Station, plenty of asphalt, 5 and 12, 3rd Town, Spoofia Station, asphalt, 4, 5, 5, 3.

second officer that had their phone and said that the person was walking away from that vehicle to the area of Shigler Place headed towards me.

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Five zero nine two in service to 1900-0601.

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911, sir. 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I'm here with another flight engine. 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
0: 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The Dirk Peters should be there in about 5 minutes. He's supposed to be opening the store.
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0: Received. 06.

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I'll be clear back up. Received 0626.

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Fire alarm activation. 91. Just 650.

Sorry, County 911, coming to fire. Check the transmission. Eastbound 105, lost the lane. 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Fire alarm activation, 901, 05, correction 06, 53.

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0: 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He says he's not injured.
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0: Missouri Station 15, 926, and I recognize Tremor Hall Road and Hawks Road. 67-year-old Alpha person, but crew repeating. Center Street and Entry Station 15, 926, 49. Tremor Hall Road and Hawks Road. I'm a 67-year-old Alpha person, crew the Tremor at 815.
1: 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Schoharie County, 911-0816.
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Erie County 911, 0910.

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Erie County 911, 0914.

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0: 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They had a break-in this morning around 2:30. The intruder is gone now, but they have some video camera footage that they'd like you to see.
1: Hurry,
0: 1031.

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Say like to be sure, Chris, your stage 7, Export Clark Crew, PD East, what's your first responders, what's your squad? Say like to be sure, Chris, your stage 7, Export 2.

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Who is it off of? 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
0: 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I have a male with thoughts of self-harm, no drugs, alcohol, or weapons.
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1: 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Gary's on 3G46.
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0: 6 to Scary. 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
0: 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Is 3G46 go again with it? Do you have a patient update? Patient's fine, he just wants to transfer by EMS and just wants to be checked out. One effective.

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1: I'll have one mail en route to Ellis. Do you mind just letting them know that I'm on my way?
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0: 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Respond 293 Main Street, Apartment 3. See Christy at this location. She's looking to file her police report for damages to the apartment.
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0: Blueberry County 911, Middleburg Fire and Ambulance, County Ambulance, Sunny Medic, Blueberry Fire. State 145 and Sunnyside Road, two car motor vehicle accident. Repeating, Middleburg Fire, AMA, Middleburg Ambulance, County Medic, State 145 and Sunnyside Road, two car motor vehicle accident, Blueberry County 911, 1246.
1: Harry, are there any injuries with that vehicle accident?
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1: 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I can handle that. 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
1: 35 and Sunnyside Road, two car motor vehicle accident. Repeating, Middleburg Fire, AMA, County Medic, second transmission, State Route 145 and Sunnyside Road, two car motor vehicle accident, Larry County 911, 1250.
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0: 1413, same traffic.
1: 1413 en route, 1251. 3 Fire, 309 Main Street. 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
0: 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Erie Fire, 309 Main Street, first floor. 75-year-old male. 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BLS response. Skaharie County 911, 1252.
1: 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Nice, Mr. Spanner, so it's cool.

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Okay, Erie County 911-1302.

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Skagerrak County 911, 1307.

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1: 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Route D-Shirt cleared at 134.

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0: 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There was a reckless driver driving really slow. A black SUV Passport was going up Barnerville Road last note.
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0: 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Building looks secure, but I'll advise.
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to have a larceny complaint. 419 Johnson Ave, town of Johnstown. Subject states it's up the road from the Pine Tree Rifle Club. It doesn't have a physical address, but he will be on the curb in a black Chevy Silverado. The address of the Rifle Club is going to be 419 Johnson Ave, town of Johnstown. Received, but he said the Rifle Club is on the right, his property is on the left.

aspects of 3 days with you. Three days, three bus days. She can take that if she's going to be closer once she clears the complaint in Corolla. At 2:12.

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0: 911, Sharon Springs Ambulance, 7144, Sierra 10, 28-year-old female. Bee sting, allergic reaction, EpiPen has been used, ALS response. Repeating for Sharon Springs Ambulance, 7144, Sierra 10, discussive, Honeybee Road, 28-year-old female. Third regression to bee sting, EpiPen has been used, ALS response. 1628.
1: Oh, I'll be clear.
0: 1628.

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1: 4893.
0: And round check. I'll receive if they do that. If you need a route of travel, it might be able to link up on the way.

Schoharie County 911, Sharon Springs, ambulance second transmission. 7144, state route 10. 28-year-old female, allergic reaction. Worsening situation, ALS response. Rory repeating for Sharon Springs, ambulance second transmission. 7144, state route 10. Next route on Honey Bee Road. 28-year-old female, allergic reaction, ALS response. 11633.

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1: She's headed POV to Cobleskill. Blue Subaru, southbound. She's going to take Lunenburg to Lawyersville. Lunenburg to Lawyersville. Gotten into POV. They're headed southbound on 10 towards Cobleskill. County ambulance is going to meet them on the way.
0: Nine one one, 1591. Do you want us to continue?
1: At this point, you're probably going to be behind. It's your discretion, I guess.
0: Nine one one, 1591, we'll be standing down.
1: Standing down, 1635.

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Perry County 911, Sharon Springs Ambulance County Ambulance 125, Main Street, Marshawn Manor, nearest crosses Park Street. 65-year-old female, sick person called BLS response. Repeating, Sharon Springs Ambulance County Ambulance 125, Main Street, Marshawn Manor, nearest crosses Park Street. 65-year-old female, sick person called BLS response. Gaharry County 911, 1732.

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Superior County 911, Sharon Springs Ambulance, second transmission, 125 Main Street, Marshall Manor, nearest cross Park Street. 65-year-old female sick person called BLS response. Repeating, Sharon Springs Ambulance, second transmission, 125 Main Street, Marshall Manor, nearest cross Park Street. 65-year-old female sick person called BLS response. Superior County 911, 1735.

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Sierra Kenny, 911, 1738.

0: 4, station 30, 3011, W11, between Colts Road and Weeks Road, 83 female inches for a fall. Cruising out of the of T-41.
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0: 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Full skill, ambulance, county medic, 213, Coraline Ridge, number 102, 87-year-old female chest pain, ALS response. 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
0: 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On the caller says she has chest pains and then disconnected.
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915-091. 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She is sweating, nauseous. Does take medication for AFib.

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0: I'll be clear of the court and move back to the facility with a new security order. Starting same as ending.
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0: Go ahead. We did get a late cab for this evening. I think you're probably going to be the only one that's close to the office at this time. Yeah, it's a firm. I was aware of it. It is what it is. But it's cab court calls over to tell them I'm on my way.
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Gilbert School Fire Number, Chief Mr. Tesla, executive board meeting this evening, 7 p.m. with monthly meeting to follow.

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0: 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I'll be clear of the gentleman room, Sharon. 1-8-2-1. You get any calls about somebody supposedly having to come back from Jefferson Court? Not to my knowledge. Very good, thank you. 1-8-2-2.
1: Centerburg Ambulance, County Ambulance, 1456 Huntersland Road, BLS response.

Schoharie County 911, Middleburg Ambulance, County Ambulance, 1456 Hunter's Land Road, for a 47-year-old female, abdominal pain, BLS response. Repeating, Middleburg Ambulance, County Ambulance, 1456 Hunter's Land Road, nearest crossroad, Campbell Hill Road, for a 47-year-old female, abdominal pain, BLS response. Schoharie County 911, 1826.

0: Roswell, Harry County, 911, Middleburg Ambulance, County Ambulance, second transmission, 1456 Hunter's Land Road, nearest cross, Campbell Hill Road, 47-year-old female, abdominal pain, BLS response. Repeating, Middleburg Ambulance, County Ambulance, second transmission, 1456 Hunter's Land Road, 47-year-old female, abdominal pain, BLS response. Schoharie County 911, 1826.
1: 911, Schoharie, entry.
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1: Golding Middle School, the sports field just behind the football field. 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

Station. Unit 01 neighborhood of 41 Clifton, apartment 200. Crash is relevant, you know, terrorist extension. And 58, you know, conscious breathing, sick person. Omega 6 response, air control repeating unit 12392, crash 391 from station 15, responding unit 01 neighborhood apartment, 71 Clifton, apartment 200. Crash is relevant, lane around the 68 year old male conscious.

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128. Be clear that subject to our word being routed to 129 Miller Lane. 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

102, no, they were leaving the area.

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Richie's 1945.

0: 9691.
1: One, two, three. I'll be clear. 195.

0: 128.
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0: Receive 1954.